CN detector, mile 74.0. North, found no defects. Temperature 4.3°F. Total axles 5.06. Speed 3.6. Detector out.

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1: 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Started loading at 1635, finished loading at 1834, over.
0: 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Anything else, over?
1: 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Thank you, CN 3322, south, over.
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CN detector, mile 66.8. North bound, no defects. Temperature 4.6°F. Total axles 592. Speed 2.2. Detector out.

0: 35, main 2, no restrictions, CN3303, cell phone.
1: CN detector, mile 56.0. Southbound, no defects. Temperature 4.4°F. Total axles 6.36. Speed 50. Detector out.

CN detector, mile 60.1, main 2, south bound

CN detector. Mile 60.1. Main 2. South found no defects. Temperature 4.5. Total axles 3.88. Speed 2.0. Detector out.

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1: Mile
0: 4.1.
1: Southbound, no defects.
0: Temperature
1: 4.
0: Total axles.

0: is 3325 north entering Mesabi Sub, west Y approach, May 2, plus 65, no restrictions out.
1: And 3322 south, entering Mesabi Sub, main 1, on diverging approach at Wolf, Alpha 65, no restrictions out.

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0: Good trip as well, Jay. 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

0: Coors Yard, over.
1: Yeah, Sherry, I was just making sure we are still loading east, correct?
0: Correct.
1: All right, thanks, folks.
0: Yep.

0: to climb the Keenan Tower.
1: Again, 3322, over.
0: Go ahead, guys.
1: Just wanted to let you know that that reset did fix the problem, so everything is good to go on this thing now, over.
2: One of the 12, CN 5457, north, over.
0: Have a good night. Same initials as before, EK, Santa Club.
1: Have a good night, CN 3322,
3: over. 567,
1: over.
2: We just recrewed this train here at Keenan, and it was tied down. The inbound crew did all the work and set out those seven cars and set out the DMIR 405, but there's no updated work order on the device. Can you send one, please, over?
3: I'll copy that. I'll get that sent over right now. Over.
2: Copy that. And then the MRS, I was trying to log into that, use that, and it shows nothing on our train on there. I don't know if that's something to talk to you about or somebody else. Over.
3: Give me just a moment. Let me take a look at it. Stand by, please.
2: All right, thanks. Over.

0: N detector, mile 66.8. Southbound, no defects. Temperature 4.6°F. Total axles 5.92. Speed 2.4. Detector out.
1: Yep.

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Main 2 north. Found no defects. Temperature 4.5°F. Total axles 3.7.2. Speed 2.3. Detector out.

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1: M357, CN2335. Homewood,
2: CN357, CN2335. Alpha 55, no restrictions,
1: out. Man, I forgot that. Do you guys have any EOT issues? Yeah, I forgot to tell you, and I'm like, oh boy, just took the light. I better give him a stop. Alright, sorry about that. Alright, here we go. Thank you.

0: S16, home of the...
1: 0567,
0: 81
1: on the 12,
0: CN, 5457
1: north, over.
0: Hey, good evening, guys. 8474,
1: T
0: to go,
1: T
0: over.
1: Correct, 8474, issued to Miller in possession. All logged in on the CDU, over.
0: All right, what do you, how you guys want to get out of there? Straight out? Is everything set up for you to pull straight out of there?
1: Correct, lights off the cut, north leg, and Rainier, over.
0: Okay, sounds good. Here we go, guys. Signals north, over.
1: Signals north, thanks, over.
0: Hey, you bet. All right, see you.

0: 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Sure, I will take care of that. 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

10 detector, mile 50.9. Southbound, no defects. Temperature 4 F. Total axle 5.92. Speed 3 4. Detector out.

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1: 5457, over.
0: You said CN 5457.
1: That's correct. We're on the Mesabi sub headed north. TCC one disengaged. We're around milepost 63.2 on main one, over.
0: 63.2, dropped to disengage there. You getting your active status back or no?
2: Catch the second part of that. Was that over?
0: I get that. 63.2, you dropped to disengage. Have you gained your active status back yet or no?
2: Still showing disengage. It was the synchronization system error or whatever, and everything was yellow, and pressed acknowledge. Still showing disengage now. Over.
0: Alright, copy. They got the sync flag up.
2: The yellow sync flag is up. Over.
0: Alright, copy that. Okay to continue on there and in route fill. Continue on the FRA, reduce speed for your train site there. There's an ongoing issue there, so should clear up for you a little while there. But we'll go ahead and report this, and any other issues, just tone us back up, over.
2: Understood. Okay, to continue, FRA, restricted speed, should pop up shortly. Correct, over.
0: That's all correct, yeah, they're working on the issue.
2: Thank you, over.
0: Happy that. Thanks, NOCO.
2: Fifty-four, fifty-seven North approach west, Y main 1 out.

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1: 3324,
0: use 7384. 3324, lost your disengage status. What
1: map? 71.8, I think, is where we went disengaged at a Mitchell. I don't know, it turned yellow for a sec, and then I had to acknowledge a degraded state on the PTC. And then it's showing the sync flag now. Over.
0: Yeah, all right, copy that. Drop down to disengage, mouthful 71.8 there. Okay, they continue on at FRA reduced speed for your train type. There's an issue going on there. We're aware of it, trying to get it fixed. So should clear up for you pretty soon there after you get the issue resolved. So, okay, to continue at FRA reduced speed for your train type there, we got it down, disengage, mouthful 71.8.
1: All right, copy that. Okay to proceed. Thank you. Have a good rest of your night. 3324.
0: Copy that, you do the same, and I'll see you out.

S16 Homewood M302 CN 3430 over. 5430 over. 3430. Guys, give me a minute here. I don't know where that one ahead of you is at. The PDS is down again. So I don't know where they're at, and I can't do anything right now. So as soon as I can get you signals, I will over. And I'm sure it's all tied together here. I just had a couple other trains said the same thing about their PDS or PTC stuff. So sit tight, better safe than sorry, because I don't know where anybody's at right now. All right, you bet.

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1: At 5457 north, over.
0: Over.
1: At Mafla 65.1, disengage PTC if there's any GVO changes. You'll have to verbally give them to us for the time being, over.
0: No, everything should be good on that. I haven't had anything. PDS has just been crap tonight, of course. So you're all right, sitting at Wolf just about, over?
1: Just creeping up to Wolf for our stop here, over.
0: All right, hopefully I can get these circuits to go away here. I'm still showing you guys back at Canaan with signals still, so this thing's a mess right now. I don't know what the hell's going on tonight, over.
1: Understood, yeah. I just wanted to keep you in the loop, over.
0: Yeah, I know. I appreciate it. Everybody else is saying the same thing here. It happened about 2 hours ago and it was good. Now it's back again, so I don't know what exactly is going on, over.
1: Well, we'll sit tight here and wait for signals north, over.
0: Yeah, understood, guys. Thank you. I'll get you going as soon as I can here.
1: CMC 457 north out.

0: 16 home with a
1: 33, 33, over.
0: Sit tight, guys. We're having more PDS issues here. Sit tight. I'll get you going as soon as I can. Okay. Sounds good. Yeah, I'm sure you're getting lots of calls from everybody here, so thank you for a second. Yep, no, I appreciate it.
1: Loaded up.
0: Are you
1: departing the yard
0: track, railing back to Rockover? Yeah, as soon as I get PDS back here, guys, we'll get you rolling over.
1: Thank you.
0: 16, home and over. I don't know if it'll let me release this, guys. Not sure here. There's PDS issues here. Give me a second. Let's see if it'll let me. CN3319 North switches normal. Reports clear at 5914 at 2054 2054 LAS. Correct. Let's see if this releases here. All right, yeah, it did. Okay, sounds good. I appreciate it.
2: 25, 33, 25.
0: CN 3322. Let me see if it lets me here. I don't know. PDF issue. Alright, so I got 5917-5917, that is CN 3322-3322 South at Fairbanks. Check box 2, TWO, proceed from North Fairbanks, switch to North of Waldo, switch to 1, Iron Range, sub main. One only box, mark 2, TWO, home. CN 5917-5917 of the CN 3322-3322 North, okay, at 2056 2056 LAS.
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3: Yeah, any update on getting us that new work order from Keenan, over?
4: One moment, over.

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Lincoln, Cessna, Cirrus, over. 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Sounds good, thank you. 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
1: CM detector, mile 74.0 north, found

CN detector, mile 7.0. North found no defects. Temperature 4.3°F. Total axles 2.80. Speed 3.5. Detector out.

0: FTR, 1300 T-Bird, it's there, laying over.
1: Now the 21, go ahead, over.
0: Says 21 now, over?
1: Correct.
0: Okay, I got a 720 leaving Proctor, they're going through Carson right now. Heading your way, over.
1: Thanks. Excellent communication.
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CN detector, mile 46.0. Southbound, no defects. Temperature 4.3°F. Total axles 5.7.2. Speed 3.2. Detector out.

EM detector, mile 46.0. North found no defects. Temperature 4.3°F. Total axles 3.52. Speed 3.6. Detector out.

0: correct.
1: So it's normal seeing 3322 south, releasing a portion of 5917. 5917 between North Fairbanks, Switch Snow, and North Highland, Switch Yes. 2146, 2146, LAS.

call, Chris. Guys, thanks. Appreciate it. Stand 3319, you ready to copy? Tiger 5928, stand 3319, 3319 north of the Highland. Check box 2, TWO, from North Highland, switch yes. The North Fairbanks, switch nope. On the IM range, sub me. One only box, mark 2, TWO, over. Five nine two eight to the 3319 3319 north, okay, at 2148 2148 LASO.

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1: Mile
0: 60.
1: Point
0: 1.
1: Main
0: 1.
1: North.
0: Found
1: no
0: defects.
1: Temperature
0: 4.
1: 5.
0: F.
1: Total axles
0: 3.
1: 5.
0: 2.
1: Speed
0: 3.
1: 8.
0: Detector
1: out.

0: Dr. Yard and Keenan 8, over.
1: Yeah, so I'm Stone. Paul, I'm on this CN3323, which is the DP engine. The blue card says it expires tomorrow. Can you call the diesel house and find out if it's tomorrow at midnight or if it's midnight tonight, like midnight 1, it expires? Over.
0: Okay, on the 715 Limestone, I'll give him a call, over.
1: Yeah, 3323.
0: 3323.
1: Why they sent it up here with 2 days, but they did.
0: I don't think it was supposed to sit there for 3 days.
2: Relax, big tuna.

0: Travis, over.
1: Yeah, go ahead.
0: If it shows a zero, it's midnight tonight. If it shows a one, it's midnight tomorrow.
2: Send something.

0: Yeah, I have no idea what you're talking about.
1: Okay, sounds like the LRC says it'll be good until midnight on the 14th. Over.
0: Okay, so it's good through the 14th.
1: It'll be good through the 14th, so you're good tonight, and if you're still there tomorrow night, it's still good for you.
0: Okay.
1: Dirt out.
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0: Normal scene 3319 North, Port Clair, 5928 at 2219, 2219 LASO. All correct, you guys are going to sub in when you get there, or do you want to do over?
1: Oh, correct. Let's go straight in tonight.
0: Straight in? Oh, that's straight in. Copy that.

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2: CN detector, mile 46.0. North, found

EM detector, mile 46.0. North found no defects. Temperature 43°F. Total axles 2.48. Speed 3.9. Detector out.

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Mile 7.0 north bound.

CN detector, mile 74.0. North found no defects. Temperature 43°F. Total axles 352. Speed 39. Detector out. 75 degrees.

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1: 404 North End.
0: I don't know if I need to give a call to that T-Bridge in there. He's been in there for about an hour. I don't know if I want to give him a call, see if he can get in there, how that's going to work over.
1: Did you say there's a T-Bird in there right now?
0: Yeah, they've been in there probably about an hour or so, so I don't know where they're at. I don't know if I give him a shout there before we line you in there. Over.
1: We'll put the South Bear Lane and give him a shout there.
0: Yeah, that's fine. Yeah, I got you lined down to the Y there, but I didn't want to line you in just in case.
1: For that, thank you.
0: All right, you bet.
2: Sure. Hello, RTC, over.

0: 16, Homer, over.
1: 3325, over.
0: All right, over.
1: All loaded out, 145 loads, looking at impact for two harbors, over.
0: Okay, sounds good. Here we go. Signals off to east. You guys have a good night, over.
1: Thank you, you too. Signals off to east. 0-3325 south out.
0: Thank you. Talk to you tomorrow. Thank you, Seattle.

0: Back Stone, call him a T-Bird and fairly.
1: Come on in, you're good.
0: Gonna come and sing.

Okay, sounds good. Here we go, gas signals. Watch out.

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North bound, no defects. Temperature 4.3°F. Total axles 3.6. 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
1: Control is arriving at MINTAC at 1950. We started loading at 2030. Finished loading at 2225. And departing at 2250. 145 loads, over.
0: Okay, copy that. Anything else, over?
1: That's it. We'll get a hold of you when we're in the harbor. Thank you. CN 3325 out.
0: Thank you. 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
1: Okay, good one. CN3303, we're looking to come out of the R track, Fairlane, Seabird North, over.
0: All right, well, it's going to be a few minutes here, because it looks like southbound bird recruit at Keenan Road without telling me, so signals when I can.
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0: CN 16, RTC, I'm going to...

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Those are no exceptions. Alright, 42 to the eastern route, same location.

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CN detector, mile 60.1, main 2, southbound

VN detector, mile 60.1. Main 2, south, found no defects. Temperature 4.5°F. Total axles 3.72. Speed 1.8. Detector out.

CN detector, mile 7.0. Southbound, no defects. Temperature 4.3°F. Total axles 4.8. Speed 4.0. Detector out.

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2: Cinda 16, I'm coming over.
0: This is the N3319, over.
2: Go ahead, over.
0: It's in the hole here, Sparta checking in with you, over.
2: Should be knocking in down Sparta any minute now, over.
0: Nope. Did Larry tell you we're going to go straight in, over?
2: He did not, straight in. Do you guys have a lot of work there?
0: They said they had me prepped, so we'll find out. I got to go in and set out and pick up. I got 8 cars and 2 motors to pick up once I get in there.
2: Okay, the plan is to make it home today to Orbis?
0: That's what they want, over.
2: All right. We'll do our best, sir.
0: Roger.

0: OJ, over.
1: Go ahead, over.
0: Oh, there you are. Where you at?
1: I'm just coming around the corner where we set the detector off going north, so we're just about there, over.
0: Roger.

0: GM 38, South on the approach to Virginia, Northwest 75, rural 1103, Northwest 70.4. So.
1: CN detector, mile 66.8. Southbound.
0: CN 3303, north departing Fairland at 94 empties over.
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CN detector, mile 7.0. South found defects. Temperature 4.5°F. Total axles 5.92. Speed 2.3. Detector out.

0: And 34 South, approach Perry Mall, plus 65, North Shore.
1: And 33 25 South, outpost 65, North Stretches out.

EM detector, mile 63.9. Southbound, 1 northbound. CN detector, mile 74.0. Southbound, no defects. Temperature 43°F. Total axles 610. Speed 40. Detector out.

0: 16 on scene 342, seeing 3018 south, over.
1: 3018 south, over.
0: Heads up, you'll be stopping at Ramshaw. I got to push one north here, over.
2: CN detector, mile 66.8. North found. Found. No defects. Temperature 4.5°F. Total axles 3.88. Speed 2.2. Detector out.

CN detector, mile 66.8. North bound, no defects. Temperature 4.5°F. Total axles 3.6. Speed 1.8. Detector out.

CN detector, mile 63.9. Southbound, no defects. Temperature 41F. Total axles 448. Speed 43. Detector out.

EM detector, mile 56.0. Southbound, no defects. Temperature 42°F. Total axles 4.8. Speed 4.3. Detector out.

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1: Good 3319 Gulf, enter the Mississauga, Maine.

CN detector, mile 63.9. Southbound, no defects. Temperature 41°F. Total axles 610. Speed 44. Detector out.

10 detector, mile 4. Southbound 6. Temperature 4. 3. F. Total axle 4. 4. 8. Detector out.

CN detector, mile 50.9. Southbound, no defects. Temperature 43°F. Total axles 592. Speed 27. Detector out.

CN detector, mile 56.0. Southbound, no defects. Temperature 42F. Total axles 610. Speed 44. Detector out.

Again, 3325 Southwood. Mile 445, GBO 4321. 30 MTH, 39.

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1: 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CN 3325, 3325 South at Fairbanks. Box 2 TWO, proceed from North Terminus, Bridgestone. 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Radius 101E, box 14 TWO. Track 3059 50, 5955 North to the CN Canadian National, 3325, 3325 South at CTH at Fairbanks. Box 2 TWO, proceed from North NORTH Fairbanks, switch no. To Waldo, switch no, Iron Range Submain, 101E box, mark 2, TW, over.
0: 5950, 5950, speed at midnight, 38038,
1: ARU. 5950, 595 knots to the CS, Navy National, 3325, 3325 South. Waldo, located at midnight, 38, not

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Mile 4.1. Outbound, no defects. Temperature 4.3°F. Total axle 6.10. Speed 4.3. Detector out.

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1: You can show us spotting P732 at Fairlane, 2330. We pulled 42 cars. We are 1x41. That was at midnight 15, departing current time.
0: All right, I copy that. What was the return over?
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0: Copy that. 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Customer service help.

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1: RTC 714, 81 of the 12th, CN 3331, over.
0: CN 3331, go ahead, over.
1: I got a TGBO number for you, 8621, 8621, over.
0: Alright, 8621 is still good for you, no exceptions there.
1: Alright, understood, 8621 is a good one, no exceptions. Looking for permission on the west of MinTac, heading back to Proctor. We will be spotting the rock track today, over.
0: Alright, okay, on the west, off the west of the location, spotting a rock track. It's going to get a little fishy out here, but call me when you're done with the rock track and I'll see what I can do, over.
1: Alright, permission on to the west and do our work at the rock track. And before we start proceeding south again, we will reach out to you, over.
0: Alright, sounds good. Yeah, that's correct. The location. You guys are good for what, 8?
1: That's correct. Over.
0: Alright, understood. Roger, Seth.

Way better.

EM detector, mile 74.0. South found no defects. Temperature 4.3°F. Total axles 3.56. Speed 4.8. Detector out.

0: EM detector, mile 46.0. Southbound, no defects. Temperature 43F. Total axles 180. Speed 38. Detector out.
1: 33 39 south, 45.

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0: The 16 calling, I see 3319-594. 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Perfect. I'll start you up, give me a call when you're ready to pull. 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
1: 4-1.
0: All right. I should be able to squeeze you out there, then, signals when you're ready.
2: 10-33-39, on the first ball board, off of 35, CM detector, mile 63.9, southbound, no defects, temperature 40 F. Total axles 3, 5, 6. Speed 4, 6. Detector out.
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0: 16, call 10, 33, 34, 568, turn over. Refresh my memory, what are you going to pick up at Keenan, over?
1: Pick up, probably pick up a couple more and come back to the train.
0: Alright, so this shouldn't take terribly long, correct, over?
1: Take long.
0: Okay, yeah, if he tells you this could be more, get back to me. I'm going to pull a plug on that. But if it's just going to be a quick power move, I got the Murph leaving there shortly. And then I should be able to make that happen. Over.
1: Murph might have brought his cars, but we're not exactly sure.
0: All right, yeah, let me know if this is going to turn to something, because if it's going to be too long, we might have to make a change of plans here.
1: But you know what?
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1: Hey, good morning. We're just trying to figure out what's going on. The journal says we're just picking up three engines. MRS is saying one of those engines is on the 594. RTC wants to know if we're picking up cars or how long it's going to be. Over.
2: C009, midnight 55. Picked up my two loads, six empties, C011 at 135. Over.
0: I'll let you know here shortly. Over.
3: Sector mile 56.0 southbound.
0: What were the ones for C011 at 1135 over?
2: This is a pickup. C011 was a pickup at 0135. Two loads, six empties.
0: I gotcha.
2: We also picked up the BCOL, a couple of engines, BCOL 4654 and the CN 2538 as well.
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2: CN detector, mile 56.0. Southbound, no defects. Temperature 4.2°F. Total axles 356. Speed 4.3. Detector out.

0: CN detector. Mile 74.0. Southbound.
1: Okay, good test. One on one rock track. I got her cut out, so you're okay to cut them out. And 3331.
0: CN detector, mile 74.0. Southbound, no defects. Temperature 4.3°F. Total axles 1.36. Speed 5.2. Detector out.

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1: 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Yeah, is this a conductor? 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Over.

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Okay. 567 engineer, did you just arrive from Pokey, or... Okay.

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0: You're all dumped out. Thank you.
2: You 24 ahead.
1: Yeah, I got it dialed in.

0: CN detector, mile 4.1. South found no defects. Temperature 4.3. Total axle 3.56. Speed 4.5. Detector out.
1: City over. Alright, the location, I'm going to go up to Kelsey and wait for a little while there.

0: EM detector, mile 66.8. Southbound, no defects. Temperature 4.5°F. Total axles 5.6. Speed 2.2. Detector out.
1: Which is showing 10 cars and the 3 engines over.
2: Okay, 10 cars, 3 engines on C0090.
1: That's correct, and I can send you a new work order in a little bit here. Will that be on the head end, over?
2: I believe so, if there's no hazmat in there, if it's already got the engines on it, it should be good to go.
1: All right, I'll check it out. But yeah, I'll send that in a couple of minutes. Thank you. Customer service help.

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1: Proctor Yard, Hotel 568, over.
0: Yeah, go ahead, 568, over.
1: Oh, we're just answering what we're picking up here. Our TC wants to find out if he wants to or not, because he's got a lot of traffic over here.
0: Three engines and four cars on track 9, over.
1: Customer service is saying there's more than, there's 10 cars on 9 and 3 engines.
0: Oh, okay, those cars just populated in there. Last I looked, it was only 4. So they must have just yarded those from when the 594 came in. So, yeah, it's 10 cars. That's what I'm showing. 10 cars to pick up on track 9 and 3 engines, over.
1: The engines are on track 9 as well, over.
2: Yeah, and 3348 South Mapo 65, Maine, North Dakota.
0: I'm not sure if they're on track 9 or if they're at the diesel facility. If the 594 set them out, I would think they'd be on track 9. Over.
1: We'll go try to pick it all up there in track 9.
0: Thank you. Yard out.
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1: 594 is probably on 46, channel 46. 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
0: Go ahead, over.
1: Now we have three engines and 10 cars to pick up. This may or may not be all online. Power still might be SPF. Over.
0: Alright, I guess we're at the point now where we just gotta get it done. So, I guess as safe and fast as possible, I appreciate it.
1: Yeah, we're
0: alright, thank you. Let me know if this turns into something.

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1: 324 RTC down here at Fairlane. Looks the lights off the running track to Seabird North, over.
0: Alright, watch for sail location. 560, just looking at it right here. I can't get the switch there at Keenan. I'm going to have to throw it a few times, over.

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2: Passing City Conductor, can you walk up to that Keenan switch and let me know if there's something in the points there? I'm going to normalize. It won't line reverse.

0: 11 yard, over.
1: Hard MRF, southbound, coming at you. Checking in how you're looking down there and where Hikus is, over.
0: Hikus is just about getting to the hill, so you shouldn't have to wait too long, if at all, to come into the yard. You guys have some to spot that LP, is that right?
1: Oh yeah, we got to pull it before we left, and we'll spot her on the way down. And then I've got two storage motors to go into 7 eventually, or just leave the power in the commercial yard if the lead's blocked and Dave can deal with it.
0: Alright, yeah, you should, you'll probably just be coming right down then. You'll be in here shortly.
1: Sounds good, think so.
2: Perfect, it just came in for me. Thanks for your help.
1: CN 3348 South, Mopoulos 55, North Dakota.

0: 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Or shall it?
1: Yeah, 33, 34, run 8.

0: CN detector, mile 50.9. Southbound, no defects. Temperature 4.3°F. Total axles 5.6. Speed 3.2. Detector out.
1: Repeat, no defects. Total axle 7.3°8. Temperature 3.7°. Out.
0: Northbound.
2: Got the Fred, anybody?

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0: Joshua, see how it plays out.
1: We'll follow the lights if need be up there. Thanks.

0: said release him.
1: Yeah, 3334 is at center. I'm on my way back.
2: Yeah, 3348 South, outpost 45.

0: Really?
1: That's 16 calls, scene 3331, 714, train over. Hey, I got them asking me, how long do you think you guys are going to be at this rock track for? Over. Okay, I'm just trying to come up with a plan for this work block. But all right, you'll be ready to go shortly. Give me a call when you're all initialized, ready to go.

CN detector, mile 7.0. Southbound, no defects. Temperature 41F. Total axles 4.28. Speed 4.0. Detector out.

0: Jones Lane.
1: Dispatcher being SF 7551.
2: 551 answer, no?
1: Just sent you 507-52, over.
3: 3324 North, approach restricting Sheldon Junction, restricting Keeper North.
2: 7551 with the box 4, FO UR, work between CTC, letter CTC KY Junction, and TWC limit, mile post 504.5 on the main track, one box mark number 4, hit at 251, DMG, over.
4: Yep, that'd be great. 720, copy that, hold short of on the CLX there, 512 power to get by. And give an old get the line up. Over. That's correct. Yep, let the 512 power get by, yeah. Then we'll get you lined in the middle yard, over. That's correct, over.

Is there any dome lights go out on those other engines? All right, I think we're set. Structure in the clear, release at CN3324.

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1: RTC 714, CN 3331, over.
0: CN 3331, go ahead.
1: Hey, we're all ready to proceed south and able, over.
0: Alright, this is the correct footage, 1780 on a footage, feet over.
1: That is correct.
0: Alright, same location, plan on pulling into Kelsey, down to the south end. You'll be waiting there for a little while, 568 is going to be coming in behind you eventually.
1: Alright, signal south, going south end of Kelsey. Over.
0: That's correct. Just make sure you pull down because I'm going to have to get one behind you.
1: Alright, understood, we'll do.
0: Let's go.
2: CN 3024 south, level 65, no restrictions, on approach Perry. Oh.

good test. CMC 334. Oh, I'm not starting him. We don't need him running.

0: CN detector, mile 63.9, southbound.
1: Okay, here we go.

0: UN detector, mile 63.9. Southbound, no defects. Temperature 37°F. Total axles 4.28. Speed 4.3. Detector out.
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1: That's correct. Got some time if you're ready there, over.
0: Go ahead.
1: You can show us starting to dump today at 2310. Finishing at midnight 45 and departing Mintac 68 empties at 0125. And show us spotting those same empties, track X711 at 0200. And you can show us pulling 68 loads off X712 at 0245. Over.
0: Okay, we'll go ahead and get your other train made up and in your device, over.
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0: EM detector, mile 56.0. Southbound.
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CN detector, mile 56.0. Southbound, no defects. Temperature 40°F. Total axles 4.28. Speed 4.1. Detector out.

0: Again, that's 16, not to human over.
1: CN 3303, ready to fire Largo for the Fairlane loop, over.
0: All right, so okay, Snover.

Condes 16, call 19-3272 North, over. Hey guys, just a heads up, you be meeting 2X. 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
1: CM 3303, departing Largo 93 by 100.
0: 3303, departing Largo 93 by 1, over.
1: That's good, thank you. 3303, over.

Hello, Dan. On the... Are you still in the area? Can you verify that North car number on 2F? Just to double check that I have it right. Oh, okay. Well, somebody when they... I guess there's a carman or someone up there, maybe when the 567 pulls by. I just need to know the north number on 2F. Thank you, carman.

CN detector, mile 60.1. Main 2 south found no defects. Temperature 37°F. Total axles 284. Speed 38. Detector out.

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0: 5.
1: CM detector, mile 4.1. Southbound, no defects. Temperature 4.1. F. Total axle 4.28. B 4.0. Detector out.

0: cell muffled to 506.
1: Oh, yeah, ready, over. Thank you very much, over.
0: 34 Alpha, Defense Mike, 1-1.

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1: 3303, go ahead, over.
0: 3303, are you showing 297 over?

CN detector, mile 46.0. Southbound, no defects. Temperature 36°F. Total axles 284. Speed 36. Detector out.

CN detector, mile 60.1, main 2, south bound

0: 3331 South, diversion at Flowfront Delta, about 445 North Christmas Coast.
1: That's 16, I can give it a...

0: CN detector. Mile 60.1. Main 2. South found no defects. Temperature 36°F. Total axles 388. Speed 15. Detector out.
1: Thirty-two, 72 north, approach is tricky, mile post 41.10.

CN detector, mile 60.1. Main 1 south found no defects. Temperature 36°F. Total axles 194. Speed 26. Detector out.

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1: CN detector, mile 46.0. Southbound.

0: CN detector, mile 46.0. Southbound, no defects. Temperature 3.4. F. Total axles 1.94. Speed 5.1. Detector out.
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0: they're still there.
1: Yeah, I think they called. 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
0: Okay, you guys come out at 9?
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0: put into 11, right?
1: Yeah.
0: And in there, we took all this power off of whatever it's lying for back there, 502, I think it is.
1: Yeah, I think they just want us to put it all in there.
0: That would do, because we just had to hunt down this.

EM detector, mile 46.0. North bound, no defects. Temperature 3.4°F. Total axles 1.94. Speed 3.3. Detector out.

0: EM detector, mile 46.0, northbound.
1: I'm 53.

EM detector, mile 46.0. North found no defects. Temperature 34F. Total axles 610. Speed 34. Detector out.

VN detector, mile 74.0. South found no defects. Temperature 39°F. Total axles 5.24. Speed 4.1. Detector out.

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Mile 60.1. Main 1 northbound.

0: 5303.
1: CN detector, mile 60.1, main 1, north, found no defects, temperature 3.4, F, total axles 1.94, speed 2.7, detector out.

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Mile 60.1. Main 2 north. 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

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Mild. Sound. No. Four. F. Two axles. 1, 9. 3, 9. Detector out.

0: pit test, 4 brakes, 37 cars, main one for CN 5459, okay to stop.
1: And detector, mile 63.9, southbound. CN detector, mile 60.1. Main 2, northbound. No defects. Temperature 3.4F. Total axles 610. Speed 3.8. Detector out.

0: for crossing, good for 10 CN 5459, over.
1: 3272 North, Mount Post 65, Main 2, North Church is out.

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CN detector, mile 56.0. Southbound, no defects. Temperature 36°F. Total axles 5.24. Speed 4.2. Detector out.

You know, I don't think that we've been doing that just yet. It's not a bad idea if there's Carmen around, but I haven't heard that we've been doing that like every time.

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0: 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Good for 60. Put him in a clear over.
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0: 8-32-72 North, Mount Pole 75, no restrictions out.
1: CN detector, mile 74.0 North, found

0: 7 south, Mapples 5, we're looking at Mapples 37, that's 5, 3, 3.
1: And detector, mile 74.0. North found no defects. Temperature 39F. Total axles 610. Speed 37. Detector out.

0: CN detector. Mile 4.1. Southbound, no defects. Temperature 37 F. Total axles 5.24. Speed 3.9. Detector out.
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1: Thanks, have a good rest of your day. 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
0: No problem.

Park Yard answering 714. You can yard your train on the Old West. Over. Yep, you bet. Correct. Rock Yard, over.

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1: 9190, that's
0: 9190,
1: over.
0: All right, 9190 is good for your train, begun by your CDU,
1: over. Okay, 9190, good one for a train, governed by CDU. Looking to depart fairly running track, T-Bird North, one can, over.
0: All right, Zoom, Keishin, we got 527 getting back on their train there at Keenan. You'll follow them north when they're ready to go, over.
1: Following 567 north when they're ready to go. Thank you. CN 3303 north.

Indel 16 Cloud, I see an 8811 south over. Alright, you're meeting one here. Are you guys going to have an issue holding Virginia coming south? I got to push him northbound for a work block. He fits at Virginia. Or you guys just want to sit here for 45 minutes? Understood.

0: Camp Frost, you aren't answering 568. Via 3334, you can go to 5F. Over. That's correct.
1: Thank you.
0: Yeah,

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1: Transportation, U73081 of the 13th to CN3303 3303. You can show us departing for airline 0 by 94, over. Correct, thank you. CN3303 North Hill. 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
0: I see 5459, let's do it, send location. I got one holding that brick for you. We're just going to run you through.
1: All right, here we go.
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1: Sector mile 60.1. Main 2 north bound. No defects. Temperature 3.4°F. Total axles 3.88. 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Detector out.
0: I'm sorry, the detector walked on you. What was your engine again, over?
2: 54, 59, L567, over.
0: All right, go ahead, CN 54, 59, over.
2: Try setting out some cars in MRS. It's not giving me an accurate track for the cars that we set out. If you'd be able to either update that or report that we left the TMIR 402 locomotive and our head 7 cars in the track C011, over.
0: Alright, I can do that shortly, over.
2: Appreciate it.
0: Are you at customer service, huh?

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1: 33-34, XR 42, over.

CN 2 over here, CN 3338 or. Yeah, good morning, fellas. I missed your departure time. What was it, or? 0600, all right. You guys have a good trip. CN 2 over here, Master Olson.

0: 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Eric, if you want to come back to me at the crossing, we'll get some fuel in the north.
1: Copy that, I'll head up there.

CN detector, mile 60.1, main 1, north, bound

CN detector, mile 60.1, main 1, north, found no defects, temperature 3.4F, total axles 6.22, speed 3.4, detector out.

0: 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I'll be shortly behind.
1: Copy that. Head southport to Fairbanks.

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1: 11 over.
0: Between South and Menorca. Coming out of South Drift by about 160 yards, over.
1: All yours.
0: Alright, you guys don't need it anymore. You guys have Facebook notes, it's the world.

TN Termer High Rail, setting on, Rainy Sub Main, Mile 14, 2.51, North End Telephone, looking good, North Britt, Nome, North Junction, Nome. TN Termer, I'll...

0: CN detector, mile 74.0, southbound.
1: Package for 1,000, 1,2, 3,3,2, 3,10,12.

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South found no defects. Temperature 4.3°F. Total axles 4.18. Speed 4.1. Detector out.

0: whoever's here at John Highland. 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What's your plan, over?
1: Fairbanks, I don't know.
0: Heading into Fairbanks, thank you. Zero.
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1: Yeah, we're just pulling up to Mahoney. 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

0: 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Alright, it'll be just a minute. 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
1: Eighty-eight 11 south, Maple 65, no restrictions, open.

CN detector, mile 63.9. Southbound, no defects. Temperature 37°F. Total axles 418. Speed 4.5. Detector out.

0: 310. At least got 5 balance track lanes. Saint, you still on 8?
1: Nope. 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
0: Saint, question for you. 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
2: I know what I would do. 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
1: 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Where you at, over? We're going to roll you up here to 22, just get you out of the way down south here. We can show you clear of 22 for the time being, 22 on the CN3338 North, 3338 North on 6044-6044, is that correct? Clear of 22 going north.
0: Correct.

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Southbound.

0: I'm not sure. 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
1: I guess might as well. This puts me closer to switch up here, so. Might as well keep going.

EN detector, mile 56.0. Southbound, no defects. Temperature 40°F. Total axles 418. Speed 47. Detector out.

Yeah, frame a good food marker, got a box up behind you. 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
0: 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JEH, break them.

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1: Good morning, dispatch. Venus F. 7551, release crew on board here. Mahoning, ready to come down the hill. You got 507.52 between KY Junction. She's a limit mile, 504.5 over.

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Defects, temperature 4.1. F, total axle 4.18. Speed 4.5. Detector out.

0: 3310, restricting north gate into the yard, sit back 1515, going to the hand, over.
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0: Minutes of Hinkley, dispatcher entering Kill Lake Radio. I got 507-52 displayed. Minutes of 7551, reporting clear to from 507-52 between CTC KY Junction and TWC Limits, milepost 504.5 at 746-0746. All switches locked line for main switch position form filled out. Is that correct?
1: Got it. It's all correct. Over.
0: Thanks, S. Minutes of Hinkley.
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North found no defects. Temperature 4 F. Total axles 5.92. Speed 3.6. Detector out.

个

BNSF detector. Milepost 84.9. No defect. Repeat, no defect. Total axle 7, 3, 8. Temperature 4, 5 degrees.

0: EM detector, mile 74.0. Southbound.
1: Sounds clear ahead, gentlemen.

0: 10 detector, mile 74.0. Southbound, no defects. Temperature 4.4°F. Total axles 6.56. Speed 4.0. Detector out.
1: 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Looking to go south here. I got one line through to Diamond here. As soon as he clears, watch for signal indication.
2: Yep. CN 3324, 3324, looking to go south, Largo, to the loop at Fairlane. And then that 9390 is a good one, correct? Over.
1: That's all correct, guys. 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
2: 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Thank you.

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1: Over.
0: I could roll the marker, your milepost 69.13, box 7 behind you, going to sit on the cross and go north, over.
1: 69.13, heading northward, line 7, over.
0: All correct, over. Have a good trip. North, over.

you aren't talking. 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The concentrate track open for headroom. Roger, fire's on the plate.

CN detector, mile 63.9. Southbound, no defects. Temperature 4.5°F. Total axles 6.5.6. Speed 4.4. Detector out.

0: Sepple, it's being 3137 south, over.
1: Door.
0: Okay, look good, complete here, mount pole 62.76. Looks like you got a box in behind you, looking to set on and follow you down to 57, over.
1: 7 south, we're to 57, over.
0: Out of stretch, over.
1: Tend to roll my next.
0: Correct, have safe trips, Sepple.
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0: 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Good, no changes.
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0: I got to get some blue cleared up here. 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

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Alright. Bye, Mark, 10-3-0-3-8-7. 10-3-0-3-8-7. Alright. Drink.

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2: CN detector, mile 56.0. Southbound, no defects. Temperature 47F. Total axles 656. Speed 43. Detector out.
3: Venus, I think, looks back.

0: 1. Main 2. South found no defects. Temperature 50. F. Total axles 372. Speed 19. Detector out.
1: Approaching soft out.

10 detector, mile 4.1. South found no defects. Temperature 4.6F. Total axle 6.56. Speed 4.4. Detector out.

0: CN detector, mile 46.0, northbound.
1: Gate, Norwich.

0: EM detector, mile 46.0. North found no defects. Temperature 52°F. Total axles 572. Speed 4.4. Detector out.
1: 3312, that's also a good roll by for detector, over.
2: Good roll by for the CS 3312 north, over.
1: Look at this. Oh.

pocket at Fairlane. Uh, 89, over.

You talking about the all key? Yeah, I got him at 15.9 waiting on the Brimo. And you're not, you're going to come back, go in back into the yard and then go do Edwards or...

This is clear. This is clear, spot 12.

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0: All right, I understand BNSF 2579 switches are locked line normal at key 1.
1: Correct.
0: Chad, do you know how long it'll be before you guys are ready to go do Edwards Oil, or do you want me to go ahead and get you that way?
1: What was that again, Len?
0: Once you guys clear up in the yard, do you know how long it'll be before you guys are ready to go do Edwards Oil?
1: Probably 15, 20 minutes.
0: 15, 20? Okay. All right. That's what I needed. Thanks, BNSF Hinckley, especially.

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1: 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South Wabak, main to main, over.
0: South Wabak, main to main, and then I'll be getting a hold of you here in a little bit to reverse North Wabak, over.
1: All right.
0: Turn around some cars real quick, Joe.
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0: 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Southbound.
1: 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I can't lift it, it's too heavy.

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1: Yes, sir.
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1: CN detector, mile 66.8, northbound. CN detector, mile 66.8, northbound. No defects. Temperature 59°F. Total axles 10. Speed 21. Detector out.

North is clear. 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

0: 16, over. 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Santa 16, over.
1: CN 3324, looking to part off the running track, barely, and head back to Seabird North. 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
0: Head north, signal indication here shortly.
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0: Thanks, sir.

CN detector, mile 60.1, main 2, southbound. CN detector, mile 60.1, main 2, southbound. No defects. Temperature 57F. Total axles 10. Speed 24. Detector out.

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1: 3324, departing Fairlane.
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We are no longer joint, and we are in the third nation.

CN detector, mile 60.1, main 2, northbound

0: Van detector, mile 60.1. Main 2 north, found no defects. Temperature 57F. Total axles 372. Speed 22. Detector out.
1: Move the wobbling truck back here?
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10, 16, over. Alright, over. Which one, over?

4243, 4243 to slow to 50 mph could be void. 1147, 1147 JAEU. All corrected.

EN detector. Mile 46.0. Southbound. EN detector. Mile 46.0. Southbound. No defects. Temperature 59°F. Total axles 10. Speed 24. Detector out.

RTC server. Over. RTC server, keep an eye on the northbound, or he's coming into Kelsey. Thanks, out. Wilbur, keep an eye on the northbounder coming into Kelsey here, coming around the corner shortly. Better put both of them on it.

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1: 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Go ahead.
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0: Roll by, marker on the rear here at South Kelsey, put in for box 7, coming on Kelsey and head south, over.
1: South end of Kelsey, trying to come out, south end, head south, a lot of south going on. It's all yours, have a good day, over.
0: Thank you very much, have a safe trip north.
1: See you.

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0: DNFF defector. Milepost 84.9. No defect. Repeat, no defect. Total axle 7.38. Temperature 6.1 degrees out.
1: Speed 3.8. Detector out.

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CN detector, mile 60.1, main 2, south found, no defects, temperature 59F, total axles 388, speed 20, detector out. 25, 10, 32.

Bye-bye. Appreciate it, Lord. Sounds out of Austin. Copy that. North, 1.25.

0: into the 16 over.
1: Hey Jeff, that's 35 detector. 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
0: All right, sounds good. Thanks for the call. 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Get a good reading over.

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1: out.

the far end on there, just make sure it's deep enough so it's not a real pain to tie in. 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So just try to flatten out that spot, kind of crossing the tires going that way.

N detector. Mile 46.0. Northbound, no defects. Temperature 63°F. Total axle 440. Speed 50. Detector out.

0: That would work better for me, but I don't know if you got guys out there working. I think so. Yeah, that's 60 in Highland, over. RGT Von Gruden, over. New with near Highland out there. You guys going to keep these authorities here, over?
1: 58 North, miles of rip.
0: Not the first. All right. Yeah. It's probably going to be Fairbanks, something.

0: The BN Eloise Yard is answering Kelly Lake Radio, over. $1,500, Jordan, it would be my pleasure.
1: Very much.
0: You as well, Jordan. Weezer up.

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1: CN detector, mile 66.8. Southbound.

EM detector, mile 66.8. Southbound, no defects. Temperature 63°F. Total axles 592. Speed 2. Detector out.

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1: Testing.

CN detector, mile 60.1, main 1, north bound, no defects, temperature 61F, total axle 4.

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1: ICS 2227, watch for signal on the case of Proctor Junction here shortly. One's coming up with Shovers. You can follow the Shovers all in both. Into your section.

CN detector, mile 50.9. Southbound, no defects. Temperature 60°F. Total axles 592. Speed 32. Detector out.

0: CN detector, mile 7.0. North bound, no defects. Temperature 6.1°F. Total axles 4.40. Speed 3.3. Detector out.
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0: Alright, so we're going to go 30 now. 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

1353 JAA to 10 FPH coming off of. Alright, gotta get that 199 moving.

0: 16 is with the uncertainty. This is North. Good roll by with marker. South calculator.
1: North, appreciate it. Have a good day.
0: Yeah, take care for now.

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All right, 3338, can you copy this radio over? Gosh, this power up here is horrible. We'll try it. 7237, 7237 to the stand, 3338 South, 3338 South at North Fairbanks. Line 2, TWO, proceed from North Fairbanks, switched on to South Fairbanks, switched on to Iron Range Submain. Already has one on E-box mark 2, TWO, over.

0: Germany 237, 7237, to San 3338, 3338 South, Fairbanks, Maine. Shut okay at 1356, 1356, JAAO.
1: Excellent, yeah.
2: Northbound.
0: RTC calling the CN 3341 north, over. No longer joined with Von Ruden between North Brimson, switch yes, and South Fairbanks, switch yes. He released his time, just joined with Highland, over. Correct, at 1357, 1357, JAA. All correct, sir.

0: 10 detector, mile 46.0. Northbound, no defects. Temperature 63F. Total axles 378. Speed 59. Detector out.
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2: Alright, good roll by complete. Appreciate it. Have a good day, over.
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1: North is clear, spot 11.
0: Alright, so we got 30 mph now. I saw 103.9, 103.9 to 104.4. 104.4, is that correct? 30 mph over.

Corona, fire up PTC and watch for signal indication for the 3312. Over. We'll meet one at Kelsey.

EN detector. Mile 60.1. 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

CN detector, mile 60.1, main 1, north, found no defects, temperature 63F, total axles 378, speed 38, detector out.

0: Canada to the CN 3386 North. Good rollby complete with a DP and a light at Iron Junction. Over.
1: All right, good rollby complete. Just a question. I didn't see any bungalow lights on any of the bungalows there. Is that okay to... I couldn't tell if they were on or not. Is that okay to disregard? 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
0: Yeah, the first bungalow, lights on, solid. 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Over.
1: Appreciate it, guys. 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
0: Yeah, I'll call him. 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

0: 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North found no defects. Temperature 6.2. F. Total axles 3.7.8. 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Detector out.
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1: 730-83,
0: over.
1: 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TGBO 9598, CN-3303, Fairlander running track, Cooper North, over.
0: 9598, good, no changes, signal indication, northbound.
1: Flight 6, CN-3303,
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0: We'd arrive Fairlane at 10:15, first car loaded, 1200, last car at 1355, then we departed 1420, 136 by 4, our last four cars are empty, and if you could update my MRS for the U717 with all that, over.
1: Can you give me one of the four car numbers so I know which is, rear or head, over?
2: 3341, 3341 North, all clear. 1445, 1445, JAA, no switches, over.
0: Are loaded. Line 136 is 71049, over. The rest are empty.
1: Okay, appreciate that. Thank you. See you in customer service out.
2: Correct, over. Okay. 789, we'll call you right back. RTC, hold over. We can't give a southbound or an authority, so you're clear up, over.

CN detector, mile 60.1, main 1, north, found

CN detector, mile 60.1, main 1, north, found no defects, temperature 63F, total axles 388, speed 25, detector out.

0: 16 Homewood, John Highland. What are you doing, over?
1: I'm going to get old back up to the after the cell phone there. I can clear, but I'd have to give you a full, full is going to get longer after this thing, so you're going to be full.
2: 6.0 southbound, no defects. Temperature 6.3 F. Total axles 5.7.2. Speed 3.6. Detector out.
0: 7303 1033 38 3338 south of Fairbanks, checkbox 108, track 3072 37 7237 is void. Checkbox 2 TWO, proceed from North Fairbanks, switch no to Waldo, switch no, on your range 70. Checkbox 8 DHHD, joint authority between North Fairbanks, switch no, and Waldo, switch no. With John Highland. In South Fairbanks, switch yes. And North Burnson, switch yes. 3 THREE, Boxer Mark 1082, TWO and 8 EIG.

7303-7308, the CN 3338-3308 South. I'm sorry, 3338 South. Short OK is 1454-1454 LAS.

0: Correct. Right in R3 for you. You bet.
1: Got a 12 for you, ready to copy. I got a do not exceed 30 miles per hour. 3 mile post 28.2, that's empty, 28, that's full 2. Mile post 26.8, and 26, that's full 8. Fire range,

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1: 1030, 244
0: North, over. Go ahead, over.
1: We asked Jeff to call the chief of firemen for an EOD. We see the remedy, if we could call them off. Over.
0: Okay, you want to see how it goes till you get there, just in case, over?
1: We've had it calm with it, pretty much elbowed, so I think we're all ready for now.
0: Okay, I will give him a call. Sounds good. If something changes in the meantime, just let me know.

10 detector, mile 50.9. Northbound, no defects. Temperature 63. Total axle 592. Speed 33. Detector out.

I got 199 to Ashley. I'm also here for a dead plane.

10 detector, mile 60.1, main 1, northbound

what happens here. Thank you.

10 detector, mile 60.1. Main 1 north bound, no defects. Temperature 64°F. Total axle 708. Speed 39. Detector out.

0: on, or what do you want me to do over?
1: Yeah, 3324, you on her?
2: 3324, we're at 9603. That's good, looking to go Largo Loop.
1: Yeah, 9603 is good. I got a northbounder at Wolf clearing him signal south over.

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1: 3324.
0: Go ahead, 3324, over. Departing Largo for current time, 89x1, is that correct? Alrighty, I copy that. Transportation Services out.

CN detector, mile 66.8. North found no defects. Temperature 72F. Total axles 592. Speed 21. Detector out.

CN detector, mile 74.0. North found no defects. Temperature 64F. Total axles 708. Speed 45. Detector out.

CNSF, Hinckley Dispatch, from... Okay, in the clear, key, what, and everything, but thank you.

Solid.

I'll be back to them, guys. I'm not good for 30 more.

That's 16, Homewood 731, CN 3244, north, over. You see a 3 at Haley, over. Thank you.

CN detector, mile 60.1. Main 2 south bound, no defects. Temperature 64 F.

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Hey, Jim, you see one that's Haley here. He's out of here. Nope, send down to Haley for you. They're on your timer.

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Show us a big break on that. 88. That was a statement. I'm going to do something. Can I get a positive break? Don't you know? RCC, show.

CN detector, mile 60.1, main 1, north bound, no defects, temperature 66F, total axles 384, speed 38, detector out.

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0: And they're sitting tight there at Wolf for a minute. I got three of them coming up the grid here. I'm going to keep them rolling. I'll back the ball out of Haley, between Haley and Britt, three of them here. So we'll get them by, and then we'll get you going, over.
1: That's the convoy, over.
0: Yeah, copy that. Now that's what work blocks do, to back everything up, over.
1: Dan. All right, thank you, Larry. 3104 North, over.

BNSF Hinkley dispatcher to Nines, over. 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

VPN detector, mile 7.0. South found no defects. Temperature 6.4. Total axles 4.3.2. Speed 4.0. Detector out.

CN detector, mile 7.0. Southbound detector, mile 4.6.0. Northbound, no defects. Temperature 6.6°F. Total axle 5.88°. D6. Detector out.

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Mile 7.0. South found no defects. Temperature 6.4 F. Total axles 3.7 2. Speed 4.6. Detector out.

0: Victor North, 512. Yes, 12.
1: 324, it's fine. Gotta wait for that second engine to start up, it'll be a second.

EM detector, mile 63.9. Southbound, no defects. Temperature 61F. Total axles 4.32. Speed 4.2. Detector out.

10 detector, mile 74.0. Southbound. Four. Speed 4. 3. Detector out.

0: change direction, then open and go back up. 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

0: Oh, Armando. Over.
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0: Yeah, we'll stop here. I just want to make sure they want us to take this route. We can always clear up in T-Bird here, too, if we run the Mesabi. So we'll see what he says first.
1: Oh, okay.
2: CN detector, mile 56.0. Southbound, no defects. Temperature 66F. Total axles 4.32. Speed 4.8. Detector out.
3: Clear north, spot 11.
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0: home and over.
1: Hey, Larry. C-54-85, salt over.
0: All right, Norm.
1: Okay, before we take these lights at Shelton, you want us to run in the rainy? And then change direction, no filming, and then go to Proctor, or what do you want there, over?
0: Jeff told me you were going to Pokey, over.
1: I know. This power goes to Proctor, over.
0: Oh, yeah, he told me you were going to Pokey, that's why I had everything lined up like this. It's up to you if you want to get just south of that signal. I can get these two northbounders by and run you to Mesabi. It's up to you guys. Like I say, Jeff said you guys are going to Pokey, or
1: not. Anyhow, it don't matter. You got quite a few northbounds coming other than these. Over.
0: I got one sitting there. I got another one coming up the canyon, and I got another one right behind him. So it's up to you guys how you want to do it. Over.
2: 60.1 Main 1 North found.
1: Yeah, you got light, so we'll just run south on the rainy, and then we get to NOPEM, and we'll change direction and go up the Superior to Proctor Junction. Then we don't have to mess with any of the northbounds, over.
2: 46.0 northbound.
1: But yeah, no problem. We wanted to touch base before we took this light, so yeah, we'll just take them and then do that when we get NOPEM, over.
0: All right, sounds good, guys. Sorry about that.
1: Big deal. All right, thanks, Larry. If it's 485, follow.
0: All right, it's y'all.

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1: CN detector, mile 46.0. Northbound, no. Full axle 5.32. Speed 3.9. Detector out. CN detector, mile 63.9. Southbound, no defects. Temperature 6.1°F. Total axles 3.72. Speed 4.5. Detector out.
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1: CN detector, mile 60.1. Main 1, north bound, no defects. Temperature 6.6°F. Total axles 5.88. Speed 3.4. Detector out.
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0: 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And that is correct. Over.
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1: 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The equipment is tied down between milepost 8 and milepost 10, and I'll go modify that over. Affirmative, milepost 8, EIGHT, and 10, TEN, over. Yes, that's yourself.

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1: 3303, Largo for early loop over.
0: Alright, sounds good. Signal south of
1: him. Well, thank you. Yeah, 3303 over.
0: RTC out.

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1: 0, 7, 4, 0. Northbound.

EN detector, mile 56.0. Southbound, no defects. Temperature 66F. Total axles 372. Speed 43. Detector out.

0: EN detector, mile 63.9, southbound.
1: CN 3303, control us departing Largo at this time. 93 by 1.
0: Southbound, no defects. Temperature 61F. Total axles 24. Speed 39. Detector out.
2: Transportation services out.

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North, found no defects. Temperature 64°F. Total axles 38.4. Speed 3.3. Detector out.

Scan detector, mile 60.1, main 1, north bound 56.0, south bound. CN detector, mile 56.0, south bound, no defects, temperature 64°F, total axles 2.4, speed 4.2, detector out.

0: 4 North, 75 North.
1: TN detector, mile 7, 4.0. Northbound.

CN detector, mile 60.1, main 1, north, found no defects, temperature 64F, total axles 5.32, speed 3.5, detector out.

CN detector, mile 74.0. North found no defects. Temperature 64°F. Total axles 5.88. Speed 3.8. Detector out.

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1: Right.
2: We're running track to the north of
1: them. All right, here we go, guys. Signals north of them.

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1: Starting Fairlane, 0 by 90.
0: Copy that, I have you departing Fairlane, 0 by 90. Is that correct, over?
1: That's correct, thanks,
0: Transportation Services, over.

CN detector, mile 60.1, main 1, north bound, no defects. Temperature 64°F. Total axles 372. Speed 23. Detector out.